0: 5, 22 minutos.
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0: Radio Escarabajo, la nueva voz del Valle de Tambo.

sing it. 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Yeah, check it out one time. You know it's for real. Then trash and PR on your set. Getting biz, come on.

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Everybody in the place, put them hands in the air. Yeah, check it out one time. You know it's for real. Been trashing you all on your set. Getting biz, come on.